0: 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Myself, 149, 46, or
1: 10-8. 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
2: SO38, 10-8.
0: Got a little motorcycle plate for you.
1: Tower. Go ahead.
0: 357. It looks like whoever was driving that vehicle has since left and possibly gone to the ER, so I'm going to head up there just to see if I can make contact.
1: Copy. I get that back on a 2006 Harley motorcycle blue to Chris Coronado out of Rosette.
0: Copy. You know what I'm
1: saying? 57.
0: We can run that plate for you because this is a red Honda.
1: Yeah, go ahead.
0: This local motorcycle plate 4357.
1: Copy, stand by, look at that.

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1: SL-149-745, G-Town.
0: SL-149. 549P.
2: Go ahead.

0: Hold on. I've got the juvenile male from 4304 Lexington on 911 advising that Ashley is in the residence.
1: Copy.

0: Hey, how's it?
1: Good.
0: The RO and my, I would say, victim have the exact same name. Could you run the one that he's in 2009, please? And see.
1: Yeah, I took a guess. I guess wrong.
0: Repeat that.
1: Disregard, I'll get him ran.

0: 549, PD.
1: Go ahead.
0: Which unit's going to be headed to Lexington?
1: 547.
0: Copy, 547, PD.
1: Go ahead.
0: We've received an additional call from the male half of that protection order advising the female is scaring his child that is at the residence.
1: All right, copy. I'm en route from the PD over there.
0: Copy.
2: PD 552, off duty, have a good night.
0: Copy, you too.

0: 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We're receiving another call from that address.
1: Copy.
0: It's going to be from Ashley.
1: Copy.

0: 8511, I'm going to head to that address as well.
1: Copy, and 3 or 43, just came in on 911.
0: Hi, Copy.

0: 85 or so.
1: What?
0: You just put in the call notes, John's going to be at the home 2 suite, room 127.
1: That's fair.
2: 531 10-8.
1: 10-4.

0: 3547. That's not going to be the address.
1: .4304 Lexington is what we have.
0: .547, .549. Go ahead. I believe it might be .4303 Lexington. That's pretty much going to be that one.
1: I'll update the call.
2: .51, .742.

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1: Go ahead.
0: Can you start me a supplement for AutoZone? I have an IR when you're ready.
1: Go ahead.
0: Me 26-13793.
1: Copy.

You copy call 112 traffic complaint in the area of Kiowa and Dakota. Complaint of a 15 to 16-year-old male riding a red e-bike in the area, driving as fast as it'll go, 35 to 40 miles per hour.

0: 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DeBord out of Walworth.
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1: I'll take 114.
0: Copy. She has requested a call. She's not feeling well.

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0: Copy call 115, criminal trespass.
1: Copy.
0: Male is currently at that location.
1: All right, copy.

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1: Está bien.
2: We're all good. We're just clearing.
1: Copy.
2: P547.
1: Good.
2: Can you close this for 549 ACTY?

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0: C-5-6-8, copy out, Susan.
1: Copy.
0: Do make me a call for a ready. 133 just called me. The individual just parked it. They just walked in. I'm gonna try to make voluntary contact.
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1: Days in.
0: 10-4, thank you. It's 1939.

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0: Fleet pulling into Prime Rib, local PC 45874. It'll be on a white Lexus.
1: Copy.

0: So I could do one that's coming back to the same vehicle.
1: Copy. Have a California mail when you're ready.
0: Go ahead.
1: Austin Jones, David Ocean, Adam Nora, First of Tony, Tom Ocean, Nora Young. Date of birth 12/13/1967.
0: Copy.

0: So I could do one that's coming back to the same vehicle.
1: Copy. How about California mail when you're ready?
0: Go ahead.
1: Placid Dome, David Ocean, Adam Nora, first of Tony, Tom Ocean, Nora Young, date of birth 12/13/1967.
0: Copy.

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0: 771 at the airport.
1: There were.
2: Yes, 30.
1: 30.
2: Same traffic.

0: said by that comes.
1: Tavor.
2: Hey, I'll set traffic stop.
1: Go ahead.
2: Has 35. Stay with St. Clair.
1: Go ahead.
2: Since I want the airport.
1: 10-4.
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0: No more. 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
0: Albertson's parking lot, report of an overdose on 10-4, 25.

0: 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I'll be out with a white Ford Expedition. One male. 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

0: 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I'm 10-2, 27, 29, Wyoming Mail.
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0: Last of Von Werner, Victor Ocean Nora, William Edward Robert, Nora Edward Robert, first of Noah, Nora Ocean Adam Henry, middle of Benjamin, date of birth 12-23-1986.
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2: 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Second and Douglas.

0: 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I'll be out with that deputy on west, over.
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0: Door. You got 27 toilets.
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0: You copy 120 traffic complaint area, Sinclair and Miranda.

0: Law enforcement, GM, law enforcement, where you can get help me.
1: Copy. Did you copy county traffic that kids are at the info center throwing beer bottles?
0: 10-4. Yeah, if you don't want to, you're heading that way. I'll never go to that.
1: I'm closer to that PI crash, so I'll go to that.
0: 10-4.
1: Yeah, it's 103.
2: Go ahead.
1: 36 tension. Want to know, male. Be in monitor and ready.
2: Go ahead.
1: 1576.
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0: Salt Lake County's getting a report of some juveniles throwing beer balls at the rest area. I'm going to divert off to that and 102 and 146 will head to the 1050.
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0: 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And a mile in ready.
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1: June, I will be out, just hanging out with the car till I get here. Sounds like they're pretty close.
0: Over.
2: At 10236 on your man.
3: Good.
2: So is there a trooper going to both locations?
3: Two of us are going to the garage. Just one of us. Just a couple of vehicles that are going.
2: So far.

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1: Okay.
0: No juveniles or anything matching the description. I'm guessing I must have left before we got here. I'll be ducking around to the 10:50 PM.
1: 10:50, 23.

0: Sierra 146. I'm right in the area of Cruise Creek and Highway 87. I'm not finding anything. I'll go to Mead Creek, and then if I don't find anything, I'll go down Cruise Creek.
1: 10-4, is 23-1.
0: Yeah, I can't discard it. I think I just found it.
1: 10-4, is 23-1.

0: 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Can I get my 9510, please?
1: That's firm. Stand by.
2: 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You can cancel fire and EMS.
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1: Good.
0: This is not a 1050. He has an overheating issue and he pulled over next to a guardrail. There's no crash and everybody can slow down.
1: 10-4 is 2083.

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0: You 10-19-42 Noonan Road for an unknown problem. Called into 911. There was a little talking at the beginning and then it disconnected.
1: 76.

0: Walker.
1: County level Sheridan Trooper, 1050 PD.
2: Go ahead.
0: Walker. Clear attention. I'll be on the office for a minute.
1: Over.
3: Lieutenant 28 Walker passenger.
1: Go ahead.
3: 299 Paul.
1: Scott, we have the 11 on landing 338, white 2012 Toyota Tundra versus Deer. The deer is deceased and off the road. No injuries, no road blockage. RP pulled over in Montana when he was able to get cell service and is unsure if he needs a report and would like a phone call.
0: 10-4, I'll give him a call.
1: Thank you. 2039.
2: Local passenger 299 Paul comes back. Current white 2014 Chevy Utility to Will and Lori Smith off of Bishop Road.
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0: Are you home liking it? Cat, are you clicking your button? Yeah. Who's talking on your radio? Cat, the little lightning bolt is on as like some you're talking. You called me call 121 to the Smith Cis Mountain View in Nogales. I'm an RP that called advised that he was told to call anytime he saw a vehicle that was possibly his. He had a vehicle stolen while he was in prison. He's going to be in a 97 Lexus that's gray in color parked in front of the vehicle in question.
1: That's 151.
0: Go ahead.
1: 799, South Ave.
2: What's your RP's name?
0: Tanner. Tanner Carter.
2: Copy. 507, 558.
3: Good. 491 and I have both dealt with this male multiple times on this.
0: 153, is that?
4: 153.
3: Yeah, I know.
2: Copy.
0: So, Rapid SOS says this is 42 Noonan, but that doesn't seem to be a viable address, so it might actually be 42 Meister Road, and we do have contacts with a family whose last name is maybe like Bugles or something like that. No family bites or anything, and there's no matching phone number in our system.
4: Could you give one of them a call if we have a phone number and see if they can connect the dots?

0: Nobody's showing up. I'm going to grab the keys, lock the car, take them to jail in case anyone calls, want to know where they are.
1: Of course.

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1: 10-4. 163, so.
2: 163.

0: Yes, 39 will be out the office, Joshua.
1: 10-4. 163, so.
2: 163.
1: I've determined it's Logan and Shelby Duff who live at that address, but neither one is answering phone calls.
2: 10-4.
3: Hey, 507, you can show me the area.
1: Copy.

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1: That's true.
0: 10-4.

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0: Direction.
2: 1 George 3. 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
4: 163
1: SO.
4: Copy. 163. So Shelby called me back. She doesn't necessarily recognize the number, but she's wondering if maybe it was her watch that her toddler had.
1: I give that back. Current time in 04 Oldsmobile 4-door red to Samantha Gonzalez at the VOA.
2: Copy.
4: Do you want to talk with her?
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1: I'm good.
0: Copy, are you in the area?
1: I'm just in the office.
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1: Related to the traffic complaint?
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1: Copy.

0: Can I have you start heading towards 307 North Gillette Avenue? I have an RP on 911 advising. She's receiving messages from her ex-husband's girlfriend stating that he has a shotgun and he is suicidal. From
1: that way. 85 is rural, head that way as well.
0: Copy.
2: 558 is rural.
0: Copy.
3: Speaking 491, is she in a vehicle there?
0: RP is not as a resident. She's receiving messages from the ex-husband's girlfriend on Facebook.
1: 8493, can we figure out who girlfriend is and get me a phone number, please?
0: I'm working on that right now.
1: Okay, thank you.
0: She has no phone number for the girlfriend, stating that she's getting messages on Facebook. She believes the girlfriend is in Casper.
1: Copy. Can you send her to my work cell, please?
0: Yeah, that's fair.
4: PD 420. 10-4.
0: Go ahead.
4: Are there any kids involved?
0: That's negative.
4: Copy.

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1: I took care of it. I'm clearing myself here in 6.
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1: Okay.
0: Do we have the name of the male or phone numbers for him for 124?
1: Negative. We'll look and see what we can say.
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3: 5-58.
4: 50 and 4. Stand by for 28. It's going to be a agreeable flag. Jersey passenger, George 40, Sam X-ray King.
1: 10-4, 10-9 to state.
2: They do have a party separated right now. It's going to be a 14-year-old and a 17-year-old. And they were both pushing mom around. Mom is the one that requested the RP call. I'm still trying to gather further.
5: Jersey.
1: 10-4.

0: He's a third, last of Rudolph, Robert Union, Dora, correction, Robert Union, David, Ocean, Lincoln, Paul Henry, first of John, common spelling, then initial D, date of birth, 11/28/1997.
1: Same person, Paul.

0: 558, there's a 9 needing an ambulance, stating one of the...
1: ones would you want to sell?
0: It has a weapon or anything like that. The boys are in the bedroom. Mom is out in the living room right now. Things are still pretty calm.
1: I'm not getting a 27 to come back for that mail. Do you have an all-in?
2: Copy.
3: All Sheridan area law enforcement patrol to traffic complaint last night at the 23 I-90 West. 23 I-90 West, dark colored Subaru Outback all over the road for about 2 miles. I'll be advised that they were now on 5th Street, headed westbound. And at the end of the call said that they turned at the no-name bar, headed north. They also have no headlights on. End of traffic complaint is 2105. All Sheridan area law enforcement patrol to traffic complaint last night at the 23 I-90 West. 23 I-90 West, dark colored Subaru Outback all over the road for about 2 miles. I'll be advised that they were now on 5th Street, headed westbound. And at the end of the call said that they turned at the no-name bar, headed north. They also have no headlights on. End of traffic complaint is 2105.
2: That's far when you're ready.
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3: 10-4, it's 2105.
0: 547 PD.
1: Yeah. One should do one as well.
0: I have you copy call 126 ready report Butler Smith and Box Elder, White Ford Explorer, female driver. Apparently the driver told the RP that she was in talks.
1: Valid.
0: Sounds like she's maybe parked at Sonic right now.
2: That's a 16.
1: 16.
4: Copy.
2: 10-8, 741.
0: She's in the drive-thru at Sonic.
1: Super.
2: 551 will back him.
5: SL 153-605.
0: Copy.
5: We'll be about 89 on 59 with a red 3 Colorado fleet plate, Edward Victor John, Paul 23.
1: Super.
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0: Copy.

0: 547, do we have a name for the driver?
1: Stand by just one second. First name Taylor.

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0: Nine-four-three boy. It's gonna be a GMC Yukon white. Not sure if it's gonna be it's the only thing matching the description.
1: Apparently she's by Dairy Queen. That other plate returns on an 02 GMC utility white, Caitlin Dilt.
0: I copy, so she's driving now?
1: That's the information we're receiving northbound on Douglas.
0: I copy.
1: They did advise that it's maybe an older Ford Explorer.
2: That's 150 on today.
1: 10-4.
0: Copy, en route from Sonic.
1: 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Apparently RP is getting location via Snapchat.
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2: Copy. Is this RP able to get you a last name or where she lives by chance?
0: She doesn't know her last name, but we're asking about where she lives right now.
2: Copy.
3: West of Angelo, Adam, Nora, George, Edward, Lincoln, Ocean, first of John, Cummin, middle of Anthony. He is the second. Date of birth is 9/30/1969.
1: And virgin 12.
0: She does not know where she lives. It'll be a 16 to 17 year old female. She's a student at Campbell County.
1: 1-6-3, SO. He's clear, Mellon, out of Pennsylvania.
0: 493-554 status?
1: We're all good.
0: Copy.
2: Right, 51, is that you in front of me?
4: That's right.
2: You want to go left and I'll go right?
4: Sure can. She's on third right there.

0: Right, my six.
1: Perfect.
0: So 16.
1: 16.
0: If you would go ahead and send me that 1050 as well.
2: 771 at the airport.
1: So far. 10 for 2113.

0: 507, 558 status. Copy. Break 547. Apparently, she's sitting in the parking lot of the Eagle's Nest Apartments.
1: Okay.

0: 547. We're not seeing any vehicles matching that description in the parking lot here.
1: Copy.
2: That's 6310.
1: Yeah. Can you check the parking lot that's kind of close to St. Matthew's Church? There's might be some confusion on her location.
2: That's 39445.
1: That's
2: 806 North Curley, lot 37.
1: 10-4.
3: He calls in.
1: Go ahead.
3: He says we have tampering with the house for 2 hours.
1: Did you advise to get on call DFS and send it to your work phone?
3: Could you call up to the DFS house and see if they have room for 2 juvenile males?
1: That's a firm. Go ahead.
3: Do we have an additional unit that can clear our way?
4: 420, I'm in route. I'm just waiting on my computer.
1: Copy.
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0: 2372.

0: 507 PD. They do not have any room.
1: Okay. P547, I'll be making contact with that vehicle that 551 just ran.
0: Okay. Copy.

0: PD521 will be out of maneuvers. Did anybody, or did you get a return on that PC?
1: Okay, can I confirm 237 King?
0: 2372.
1: Copy.

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2: So 53.
0: Go ahead.
2: I'll be 10-8, reference 771.
0: 10-4.
2: Got 1 second.
0: 106.
1: PD 557, or excuse me, 551, roaming female when ready.
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1: Last thing spelling, Robert Ocean, same thing.
0: 10-4, 21, 20. Copy.

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0: That's fine.
1: It'll be 117-318 at 806 North Curley, lot 37. I did tell him about his civil war and he's going to take care of it on Monday. If not, I'll come back and take care of it.
0: 10-4, and you said lot 30, correct?
1: Lot 37.
0: 10-4.

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1: Copy.
0: PD, we're actually going to be on the I-90 on-ramp going east.
1: Copy.
2: Yes, turn it on my day, fine time.
1: 10-4.
2: Yes, 6-2, I'll take care of it.

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1: Go ahead.
0: Going to be Gurley and Longmont. 10-12 on the flight. It's going to be on a white Nissan Titan.
1: 10-4.
0: I think it's going to be Virginia truck, Tom King Young, 2759.
1: 10-4.
2: That's the 39.
1: Go ahead. Five 54 status?
2: Well, you had Aiden Grand's order this. It's his llama. They bought shears today. They're going to come in tomorrow. I'll be sending 1024.
1: 1024. I'm good, G. Copy.
0: Yes, 103. We're going to be stopping on Laramie Street.
1: 1024. Go ahead.
3: It's going to be negative 55.
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0: Echelon 3, 27-29, Virginia Mail, non possession.
1: Can I get that plate again? It came back on a Ford Super expired.
0: Yeah, that's firm. It's Virginia Truck, Tom King Young, 2759.

0: Okay, that's the same as what I ran before. That comes back on a 2011 Ford, expired in 2024. Go ahead with your driver.
1: For Virginia Mail, last name is going to be Boy, Robert, Edward, Ida, Henry, Adam, Nora, first of Tyler, Common, middle of Jay, as in John. They were 12/26/1994.
2: 10-4. 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
0: One out three, he's clear. I'll try running that vehicle as maybe a commercial.
1: Sure, 4-6 drive stop. At least that was a possibility.
0: 4-4-6. And he's valid too, by the way.
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4: 378-99 eastbound Charles Tom X-ray 3126 Alberta passenger in Hawaii, Hyundai Sonata.
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0: I do get that back to him on a 21 Nissan. 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
3: 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Idaho plate. I think he's missing a letter, but it's King, Charlie King, 44 Union, from a black VC.
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0: What is it you want to sell? She's playing Valen.
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0: I believe so. I have Charles King, or I'm sorry, King Charles King, 4-4 Union, coming back on it. 2015 Nissan Altima Black and Color, to a Christopher Coho out of Rastrum.
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1: Yeah, so 53.
0: 53.
1: 771 Airport.
0: 10-4.
1: 4-9-4-91. 551. We're just gonna make some phone calls. I don't think we're even gonna
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0: That's 103. I'll get it.
1: 10-4.

0: 547, I got updated address from the driver.
1: Yes.
0: 1413 Eagles Nest, apartment boy.
1: Go ahead. Copy.
2: Please return, lamp here.
1: Go ahead.
0: And I'll be clear, that stops just adding notes.
1: Copy.
2: Last name spelled Sam Edward Robert Edward Nora Ocean, first of Estrella, Edward Sam Tom, Robert Edward Lincoln Lincoln Adam, QB 725, 2006.
1: 10-4.
3: Excellent. Very intense.
1: 10-4.

0: It's going to be at the 187 I-90 westbound blue Honda CRV versus deer. No injuries. The vehicle is out of the road and it is disabled. Unknown if the deer is deceased or out of the road. The deer is about a half mile back. The vehicle is smoking quite a bit, and RP's husband is on the phone right now trying to get a tow truck.
1: Okay, I'll give him a call.
0: 2145.

0: their spam filters not let me get through to them on the phone. So I'll be 76 in person.
1: 10-4, 21-47.
0: Yes, so 36 on Belfair Park.
1: 10-4.

0: Local truck 144 Robert comes back current tan 2000 Chevy to Drew Thompson off of South Osborne.
1: Did you have 27 Cheyenne?
0: That's right, say bye.
2: 163, did you have traffic?
3: No, I bought my mic, sorry.
0: Come on.
1: Yeah, 450 on 3605, that vehicle pulling in 5J.
0: Come on.

0: Fine.
1: 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Welcome, Pastor 8858.
0: Four.
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0: It's Mr. Thompson, yeah.
1: He's 1074 and Valley Classy Charles.
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2: 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Sam, you have a call 130, breach of peace at the Horse Palace.
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2: 10-4-22-03.
4: 8501, I'll head there. I'm a bit closer.
2: Copy, it's going to be for a male that's apparently angry about a ticket from the machine. He's now refusing to leave.
4: Copy that.
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2: Copy.
0: 551 will be in hand as well.
2: Copy. Description of the male is going to be a Hispanic male wearing dark gray sweaters, sweatpants, and Crocs.
4: 501 copies.

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0: West 4 James Stampede. I believe it's a Montana truck. Stand by for balance. Got a red Dodge. Montana truck, John 8428.
1: 4.
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0: County 644 Tom, Wyoming,
3: Pastor,
0: look at a red Honda Accord.
3: Thank you,
1: 501,
3: I'm on stage.
1: Copy. 10-4, 22-5.

0: Last name Shelstad. Sam Christian. Last name spelling, Sam Edward Ida Lincoln. Sam Tom Adam Dorr. First ace. Tom spelling, middle Miles. Date of birth, 05/08/1983.
1: 84, I don't have a New Mexico mail. I'm going to do this by OLN, if that's okay.
2: Of course, go ahead.
1: 522-505-285.
2: Copy, stand by. CD584, traffic cell. Go ahead. 151, he's clear valid. Biz.
0: Sure.
2: 39, same. We'll be in the Lorgo parking lot.

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1: What?
0: He is clear and valid.
1: Copy, thank you.

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1: Go ahead.
0: Me, Warlow, my girly, the white Grand Prix, NBR.
1: Super. Okay, 54 status.
2: Oh, yeah, Pete.
1: Copy.

0: 554, 493. How are you, good?
1: That's fine.
0: Copy.
2: That's 151, 10-8.

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1: Go ahead.
0: I'll be out on the truck stop with the deputies, and it's Warlow.
1: Thanks.

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1: Go ahead.
0: Hey, 29 Love In, please.
1: Go ahead.
0: One George 2, William King, 52 John, 43 Frank, 168, 608.
1: Denver.

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1: Go ahead.
0: Then it's clear on a 2003 Grand Prix.
2: 554 status.
1: 10-4. Do we have 28-4?
2: Copy.
0: The one in our system expired 6:30, or expired 6:30 of 26. It's local PC 70 Henry.
1: 10-4. Can you believe this place got stolen? Can you run 2729 to all in, please?
0: That's fine.
1: 112-627-914.
0: Stand by.
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0: Is he going to be the new RO of that vehicle?
2: 93 status.
1: That's fine. He's in the process of buying it. I think he said it comes back to his friend Dylan.
0: 10-4.
1: I'm checking.
0: 10-4.

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0: you know, some drug stuff.
1: Yeah, so I'll try.
2: Go ahead. 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
3: We will be Douglas and 10. Well, I can't see the plate. Vehicles are off. I'll get that to you in a sec.
1: That's 29. You can give me District 3.
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0: You copy call 135 Chins, 409 Meadow Road. Sounds like the boys ran away.
1: I copy. I'm in the area.
2: PD Popper, so I'll point that way.
0: Copy.
1: They're probably going to run.
2: Hi, copy. Do you know what they're wearing?
1: Well, the last I know, the ones that only had a pair of shorts on, the other one had a black shirt and a pair of shorts.
2: Copy.
3: PD 420.
0: Go ahead.
3: I'll head that way as soon as I get gas.
0: Copy.
4: 84-83.
0: Go ahead.
4: Can you start me a drone call for 135?
0: Yes, sir.
2: 807.
0: Go ahead.
5: And you close the traffic stop, NRT, CN for a warning. Registration, and show me a route back over to Merrill's.
1: 8558, I'll be out with them. They're still in the driveway.
0: Copy.
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1: Go ahead.
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1: Sure.

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1: 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We're just talking.
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0: Copy.

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0: 39SO, Montana PC, 6 Adam Boy, 8508 comes back, goes through March of 2027 on a red Chevy Corvette to Conrad Doxy.
1: Damn right.

0: Yes, the third answer so far.
1: Go ahead.
0: And turn Lakeway, local passenger 6361 to Silver Vehicle Cross.
1: 491 status?
2: I'm good, buddy.
1: Kevin?

0: Ich weiß nicht, oder? Nein. The vehicle's going to be parked in front of, I believe it's 3904 Wiggles.
1: Copy. I believe that's the RO's address as well.

0: into it. So I'm trying to out.
1: Go ahead. $491 says.
0: Same spelled. Adam, Robert, Nora, Edward. Sam, Edward, Nora. For Sabrian. Robert, Edward, Adam. Nora, Nora, Edward. DOB 131. 83.
2: I'm good. Can you run a mail by OLM?
1: That's fair, but...
2: 11233354 out of Wyoming. I'm not getting a return by name.
1: Copy, stand by. Just to confirm, it's 11233355 54. 39, she's clear valid, class Charles.
2: I'll re-go with it. 11233355 54.
0: 10-4-6-1. 10-4.
1: Copy that. Comes back to James Von Cannon. He's clear, valid.
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2: That's 29.
1: Five.
2: Is that 71 at the airport?

Home Warcraft area law enforcement patrol is ready to report last seen to 155 I-90 West. 155 I-90 West from the coffee cup in Warcraft towards Sundance. RP saw a smaller car with 50 mils in it. Passed out. Driver woke up and drank a small bottle of what looked like vodka and then got on I-90 headed towards Sundance. End of ready reports 2249.

0: That's 39605.
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0: Four J West, 4J, local passenger 49 King, to White Toyota Red 4.
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1: You're out.
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0: Perfect. Thank you.
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4: 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Let's be here. Sure.
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0: He's going to try that in wild mail.
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0: Hey, Junior. Last Jimenez. John, Ida, Mary, Edward, Nora, Edward, Zebra. First, Joseph, Cohen, Spelling. No, Alfredo. DOB 725-1989.
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0: That's fair.
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1: 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He's 1074 in valid class control.
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0: 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The 401 South Emerson to a Jade Mixed Bay 2007 Honda Accord or Black.
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0: 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Again, EMS, respond to the airport to pick up a Guardian flight crew. They'll be in at 2350 hours.
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0: Wyoming female.

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2: Wyoming, male, last of Chapman, Charles Henry Adams, Paul, Mary Adam Nora, first of Trayman, Tom Robert Adam, Victor Edward Nora, middle of Dane, date of birth 11/28/2008, break.
1: We about a mile south of Napier on 50, yep, actually mile 21. It's going to be a Tennessee PC, boy Sam Lincoln, 9-1.
0: Go ahead with the next.
1: Gray, I see.
0: Never. 558. Go ahead with the next.
2: Wyoming male, last of Sam Lincoln, Edward Thompson, Edward Nora, first of Caden, King Adam Ida, David Young Nora, middle of Zane, date of birth 04/27/2005.
0: Copy, break. I disregard.
3: Yes, sir, not today.
0: 10-4. Five, 5-8, Kitty.
2: Go ahead.
0: All three are clear. Parker is, correction, Caden is the respondent of a protection order. Petitioner is a Meredith Cook.
2: Yeah, okay. She's not here.
0: Copy. 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

0: 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I'll be in the area.
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2: That's 163-10-2-27-29 is California mail.
1: Go ahead.
2: Last of Taylor, Tom, Adam, Young, Lincoln, Ocean, Robert. First of Jesse, John, Edward, Sam, Sam, Edward. No middle. Date of birth is 12/26/1940.
0: I copy 12/26/40.
2: That's correct.
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5: All right, can I get 28 off 110 fast, please?
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5: 23 over.
0: One County Passenger 523 Edward comes back current gold 2001 GMC utility to Patricia Myers out of Mills.
5: Tampa. Any contacts with that vehicle?
1: Stand by.
3: Bell's out.
0: Go ahead.
6: Log 0264. 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
0: Copy 026. 39 SO.
4: Yes, sir.
5: Good.
0: We have no contacts with that vehicle. I believe we have contacts with the female. And if it's the right one, she's clear and valid.
5: Same max.
1: 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Copy.

0: I have a couple of noise complaints generally in the same area. One is going to be about barking dogs, although it might just be coyotes, out at the blue house next to Philip Hoy's shop off Hannum. And then the other complaint is cars racing on Little Powder. I know that there is a drag strip company that comes out there, but my caller did not think that it was actually happening tonight. He thinks this is just civilians racing out there.
1: Sure.
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4: 894 Colorado Temp.
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3: 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You're on your own for the barking dog, so.
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0: 85 Detour. What was the name of the RO on the vehicle again?
1: Stand by, just one. Lindsay Gerlowski.
0: Copy. Can you run her out of that state, too?
1: Do you have a date of birth? Disregard that. I have contacts with her. She has a Wyoming DL.
0: Copy.

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0: 420PD.
2: Go ahead.
0: Just for information, we have a loud noise complaint holding.
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1: Copy that, break 491 Bound 7. Yeah, but this ranch is probably picking up one of the guys in there.
2: PD 584, Colorado Mail.
0: Huh?

0: Last name spelling would be Charles Adam Zebra, Adam Robert Edward Sam, first Emmanuel, Mary Adam Nora Union Edward Lincoln, middle of Ernest, Edward Robert Nora, Edward Sam Tom Ocean, date of birth 070793.
1: Copy, standby. Five 54, clear, valid.
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0: Didn't locate any cars. Can you show them 1024 today and I'll be in the area for the other dog marking?
1: 10-4.

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1: 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Thank you, Sample 1. I'm about to route as well.
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0: I drove to the area, didn't hear anything. What are you doing for today? 10-4. 22,
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1: No more.

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1: Yes, turn. 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
0: We're at the airport.
1: Victor 38.

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0: Motor space in Hillcrest School. That truck I ran the South Dakota one.

0: That's star 9.
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0: 2729, I'm a male.
1: Go ahead.
0: That's George. George Edward Ocean, Robert George Edward for Swaylin. William Adam Young, Lincoln Ocean Nora, no coal. DOB 521,
2: 1984. 10-4. PD-483. We're both going to be clear from that. I just got to take some notes.
1: Copy. 39, he's clear, valid, class RL, corrected plans, restriction.
0: 10-4, 619.
1: 10-4.

0: Smith, 157.
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1: 4.
2: FL 163, 7771 at the airport.
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1: Fine.
0: 69 Albertson's little truck, 998 David.
1: Denver.
0: Correction, 898 David, it's Blue Dodge.
1: Denver.
2: That's 150 on 10-8.
1: 10-4.

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0: You can show us en route to the hospital with flight crew.

0: 22 SL.
1: Yeah, so 22, I'm switched in District 5 with 162 to LAZ training.
0: 10-4.
2: That's 39.
0: 39.
2: If you get 29s on a Mexico male, I can head that way.
0: Good.
2: That's Gonzalez, common spelling, first of Jose, common spelling, middle of ever. DOB 331-1984.
0: 151, it also looks like you're closest to this call on 5351 M&M Circle.
2: No worries, I got flipped around.
0: 10-4.
3: Well, units, I just sent out a message about a call CCSO has going on.
0: 39 SO.
3: 28 copies.
0: I'm not getting any 27 to come back. This mail is clear 29.
2: Yeah, he doesn't have one. It'd be 773 headlights.
0: 10-4. And you're en route to M&M.

0: units headed to M&M. My RP advises that there was a dark gray Ford SUV thing driving around his property. He did end up following them and talked to them. He said that it seemed like they might have been drunk. They claimed to be lost, but he wasn't sure. He said when he did go out after them, he did have a gun with him, but it is now on the counter in his house, and he is back at his house. He thinks there was two people in the car, a male and female. He advised that he last saw them at the top of the hill across from Alternative Propane.
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0: 10-4.
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1: 10-4. 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

0: 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I'm going to go on the south side of M&M. 10-4.
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1: Okay, Porter, do we have any contacts with that?
0: Anyway.

0: 39 is Hope. No contact with the vehicle. We do have some contact with that male, but the last contact was in 2018 for a VIN inspection.
1: Camera action.

0: 2493.
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1: Okay.

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1: Go ahead.
2: Over.
0: I'll take some notes, but I'm clear of that contact.
1: Okay.
0: PD 493.
1: Yes.
0: Can you change this to a citizen assist, please?

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1: 10-4.
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1: Go ahead.
3: 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UTL 1024 tonight.
1: 10-4.

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0: 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Looks like two occupants in the backseat.
1: Vehicle description?
0: Standby.
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0: 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Middle name Crystal, common spelling. Date of birth 6/8/2005.
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4: 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Class ID T Charles.
3: 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Standby for flight.
4: 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It's ID only.
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0: last name Hernandez, H-E-R-M-A-N, David Edward Zebra, first name Armando, Adam Robert Mary, Adam Nora David Ocean, first, no middle name, give birth 9/19/2003.
1: Copy. Do you have an Olin? He did not come back on file.
0: He does not have one on him. I'll try to figure it out.
1: Copy.

0: He's like,
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1: Go ahead.
0: P547, who did the registration go back to?
2: 10-2-2729. That's their email.
1: Go ahead. Tim Armando Hernandez, address is 725 East Jefferson Street. I ran a Wyoming DL, and I get an Armando Hernandez, 12-3 of 66, with that same address.
2: Conklin, Charlie Ocean, Nora, King, Lincoln, Ida, Nora, Percy William, some spelling, Middle Aubrey, Bidbert, 12-09-1993.
0: That's going to be his father.
1: 10-4-10-12.
2: Looks like he might be his second.
1: Copy. 558. Did you have traffic?
0: Yeah, that's for my mom's shift.
1: 10-4. Copy. Have a good night. 151 SL.
2: Good.
1: He's 1074 invalid.
2: 10-4. 619.
1: 10-4.
0: PD547. I'm going to have a correction on that last name. It's going to have two last names. When you're ready.
1: Go ahead.
0: Henry Edward Robert, Mary Adam Nora, David Edward Zebra, second last name, John Union Adam Robert Edward Zebra.
1: Copy. Stand by. 151 SL.
2: Go ahead.
1: Just so I make sure our records are complete, what is the color of that vehicle?
2: Silver.
1: Silver. Silver. He still did not come back on file. 10-4.
0: All right, copy. We'll try to figure it out.

0: 547. I got him back. He is clear licensed.
1: Hi, copy. Thank you.

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0: Silver. Go ahead.
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0: Go ahead.
2: 00173-147.
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1: 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I have an issue with my tablet.
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0: 2061.
1: Copy. That is semi. That's current 2013 Black Chevy registered to Meredith Cook.
0: Okay.
1: 491, go ahead.
2: I'll head his direction.
1: Bobby.

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1: Go ahead.
2: SLMS 36.
1: 36.
2: You can show clear and complete of the airport.
1: 10-4.
0: VD551, I'll be out with a local truck and ready.
1: Go ahead.
0: 2061.
1: Copy. That is semi. That's current 2013 Black Chevy registered to Meredith Cook.
0: Okay.
1: 491, go ahead.
3: I'll head his direction.
1: Copy.

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2: SLMS 36.
1: 36.
2: You can show us clear and complete of the airport.
1: 10-4.
0: It'll be the RO. Date of birth 10.

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1: Go ahead.
2: SLMS 36.
1: 36.
2: You can show if clear and complete of the airport.
1: 10-4.
0: Would be the RO. Date of birth 10-6-2006.
1: Copy.
0: Hope I'm doing that when you're ready.

0: Master Ridgway, Robert Ida, David George, Edward, William Adam Young, Christopher Hunter, Henry Union, Nora, Tom Edward Robert, date of birth 11/19/2004.
1: Copy, Sammy.

0: Sparky from M&M Circle just called back because he didn't see anybody out there, us in particular. He's now thinking of pictures of the car and pictures of the guy walking around his property with a flashlight. He thinks maybe trying to get into his cars. Would you mind heading back out there and talking to him?
1: Over. That's 39.
0: 10-4. Or go ahead.
1: 5 LA. Other space at 1460.
0: 10-4. He says it's on his ring camera, so, I mean, maybe he didn't look till now.

0: Hey, do you have a one local PC?
1: What?
0: Four four nine Victor.

0: Yes, 151.
1: Go ahead.
0: Just to clarify, this is not happening right now. This is just stuff he found on his ring.
1: That's true.

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1: Copy. Can you run her, please?
0: That's fair.

0: She's suspended, otherwise clear.
1: Yes, 39605.
2: Copy, thank you.
0: Go ahead.
1: Scene, Mother Space, one passenger, 741 William. It's a red GMC Caddy.
0: Sure. PD, flight of tour. Go ahead. I'll be out with SO at 2nd and Butler Space. Copy.

0: That's their name.
1: Go ahead.
0: 2729, I'm on fail.
1: Go ahead.
0: That's Crips, King Robert, Item Paul, Paul Sam, First Tanya, Tom O'Shanor, Young Adam, Mill Marie, DOB 61, 1987.
1: 10 Virgin 12. 39, is that where you 1061?
0: Good.
1: Price for 260 on probation currently, clear 29, valid 27, classy 12.
0: 10-4, you see a piece of cans available?
1: That's true, stand by.

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1: Alright.
0: SL's asking for your partner at 1416 in Butler Space. Would you be able to clear for that?
2: Yeah, it's firm. I'll try to make it.
0: Copy.
3: 39 SL.
4: Good.
3: King 501 is going to try to make it out there.
4: 10-4. You know where he's coming from?
3: He's currently on a bar check at Horse Palace.
4: For you, pretty close. Or is it the Horse Palace by Fireside?
3: 95 Skyline Drive.
4: Yeah, you can probably tell him 1022 I'll be down before I get here.
3: 10-4.
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0: Copy.
4: That's 1-15, I'll be 1023.
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0: Can we do this one by OLM?
1: That's fine.
0: 109-466-169.
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1: Copy. Go ahead with the truck.
0: Head that way.
1: Copy 491. Go ahead with the truck.
0: Sir David Adams 0286 on a white Silverado.
1: Copy. Standby.

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0: 493 status.
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1: 85
0: is 404 that way. Copy. 551's in route. Copy. 493's in route. Copy. Two males involved in the fight. They're in the parking lot.
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1: No further information was available.
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1: Copy.

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1: One of the males I'm going to be out with is going to be Dalton. Can we have another male whenever you're ready?
0: Copy. Dalton is clear. Valid. Go ahead.
1: Last name is going to be John Union Robert Adam David Ocean. First name of Luis. And date of birth of 9/11 of 2000.
0: Copy. Stand by.

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0: PD for 53. 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
1: Yeah.
0: McInerney, maybe?
1: That's fair.

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0: 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I'll need a little bit more info. 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
1: Well, that's for him. You want to send me his picture?
0: I'll see if I can get one. This guy shows 6'5", 392 pounds.
1: I would match.
0: Copy. I'll try and get his DL photo.

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1: Try 609 William.
0: Number standby. Six 09 William comes back current gold 2004 Cadillac Utility to Stephen Van Lichtenberg off of Running W Drive.
1: Yeah, right.

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1: Good.
0: Can you assign this to me, please? And we're all going to be clear.
1: Okay.

0: 547-501. Go ahead. Just for info, staff were saying that he, the male you're out with, was threatening people with a 38.
1: Thank you, sir.
0: Copy.

0: a separate destruction of property call open for the fireside?
1: No, I can get one going.
0: If you would, please, and add that Pennsylvania truck in the mail that we just added.
1: Copy. Do you want it under your badge number?
0: 547, please.
1: Copy.

0: Good.
1: There should be a Chris who's added to the car check. Can you move him over to the destruction of property as well, please?
0: Sure.
1: I have that VIN for you when you're ready.
0: Good.
1: One George Charles, one King Nora, Edward Young 2, Tom Frank 2, 77308.
0: Copy. 491, we don't have a Chris added into the bar check.
2: I got Chris's info. It's when you're ready.
0: Good.
2: First name Christopher Coleman Stillen, last name B-Lay. Foy Edwards Lincoln.
3: Michael.
2: Young Edward Young. Date of birth 6/29/89.
0: Copy, standby.
4: PD 494.
0: Go ahead.
4: Will you clear 554, please?
0: Copy.
1: PD 491, local army truck.
0: Go ahead.
1: Adam Robert 3918. It can be added to the destruction of property.
0: Copy.

0: 491, nothing came back on that van. I run it through Genesis. It comes back on the 2026 Chevy Silverado.
1: Copy that. Maybe the truck. Do you still have the plate, or do you need it again?
0: If you just want to verify it, that would be great.
2: Chief Officer, will we get anything back on Chris?
3: I'm still working on it. He's clear so far.
2: Sorry, Officer.
1: PD-491, Pennsylvania truck.
0: Go ahead.
1: Victor David Adam, 0286.
0: Copy.
3: 547 PD.
2: Go ahead.
3: Chris is clear, valid.
4: SL 163-765.
0: Go ahead.
2: I copy. Do you have a Greenway address for us?
4: 37 in Cosner Road.
0: 10-4.
3: That's fair.
2: Copy, thank you.
3: 491 P.
1: Go ahead.
3: Just for information, that Army veteran plate is expired in April.
1: Copy, thank you.

0: Last name, Dela Cruz, David Edward, Lincoln, Adam, Charlie, Robert, Union, Zebra. 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

0: Weber, William, Edward, Boyev, Robert, versus David, excuse me, Devin, David, Edward, Victor, Ed, and Nora, no Bryce, DOB, 11/29/1987.
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0: kind of a couple units start heading towards Albertano's. I just got a phone call asking for police, and then they hung up on me.
1: Do you have one I can head there from the travel center?
0: Copy.
1: 547 West over.
2: PD 54 also heading that way as well.

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1: Thanks.
0: Collins, you're on a badger, local passenger, 743 Union, it's a white Jeep.
1: 10-4.

0: PD-491.
1: Go ahead.
0: You can show me in the area of Albertanos.
1: Yeah, I also have a worker from the Shell station on the phone stating that it's going to be a male in a blue hoodie and jeans. That's the aggressor. He also won't leave the Shell station.
0: What was the individual wearing?
1: He's going to be in a blue hoodie and jeans. He's going to be the aggressor. He's also been asked to leave multiple times.
0: Copy. I'm out with him in the parking lot.

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1: Very nice.
2: Bottom male, additional 29, just primary females. The females are not in session.
1: Go with the first.
2: Marcus Moreno, Mary Ocean, Robert Edward, Nora Ocean, first of Michael, Gum spelling. He'll be 12/3/2006.
1: He's 1034 and valid, Kathy Charles. Go with the next.
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2: Max Cervantes, Charles Edward, Robert, Victor, Adam, Nora, Tom, Edward, Sam, first Veronica, common spelling, Phil, Raquel, EOB, 615-2008.
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2: That's it.
0: That's what they're at.
1: 39.
2: Bottom male, additional 29, just primary females. The females are not in session.
1: Go with the first.
2: Marcus Moreno, Mary Ocean, Robert Edward, Nora Ocean, first of Michael, Gum spelling. He'll be 12/3/2006.
1: He's 1034 and valid, Kathy Charles. Go with the next.
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1: She's 1074 and eligible class Ida David Charles.
2: 10-4. I have another Wyoming family in that position as well.
4: Class of Haynes, Henry Adam, Ida, Nora, Edward, Sam, First of Gary, George Adam, Robert Young, Willow Michael, date of birth 2-7-1973.
1: Copy. Go ahead.
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2: That's Laura, Lincoln Adam, Robert Adam, First Taylor, Tom Spelling, Middle Lynn, DOB 812-2009.
1: No question. 491, I'm not seeing a return on that mail.
4: Copy.
1: 39 is health. She's clear. No 27 is coming up, and I lied about Veronica. She is on juvenile probation.
2: 10-4. She have a curfew.

0: last name Imani, Mary Adam, Henry, Nora Edward, first name Joshua, common spelling, middle name Joseph, date of birth 5/14/1984.
1: Okay, standby. 39 as well.
2: Good.
1: She does have a curfew of 9 p.m.
2: Stand for. Give me a juvenile problem, IR, please.
1: That's her.

0: 39. Do you want me to just make your traffic stop and do a juvenile from?
1: That's fair. Yeah, CPD scans available.
0: That's fair. 547, Joshua's clear valid.
2: Copy, I got one more Wyoming now.
0: Go ahead.
2: Last name, Edward. Nora David. First name, Eric. Common spelling, middle name, Jane. 121-2006.
0: Is that Eric with a C or a K?
2: It's just a C.
0: Copy.

0: 491, Kitty.
1: Go ahead.
0: My son Gary, he's clear valid.
1: Copy, thank you.

0: 39 is off.
1: Go ahead.
0: King 501 is on an unknown problem at Albertano's. They said to give him a little bit.
1: 10-4. Did you ever get the return from my driver?
0: That's a firm. I added it to your state returns. It's going to be the third state return that you've gotten there.
1: 10-4, I assume he's clear, Bella.
0: That's a firm. 1074 is out of class control.
1: 10-4.
0: 493P.
2: Go ahead.
0: Can you take 18 Ariel Dog Rock Pile and 3rd? RP stated that it belongs on the corner of 3rd and Rock Pile, standing in the road howling.
2: Copy. Can you see if we can get an address?
0: Copy.
2: Where the dog belongs, I guess.

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1: Copy.

0: Bravo, bon appétit.
1: Go ahead.
0: Yes, I was wondering if they can use your partner.
1: Stand by one. Have one where they at?
0: Collins and Badger.
1: Copy. Let me see where we're at here.
0: Copy.
1: I have one. If the other ones are still out there with that mail, I can take this call. You can head that way. Copy that.
0: King 501 is headed your way.
2: Timber, thanks. Can you just note that I talked to juvenile probation as well on the radio, please?
0: Timber.

0: Stephen Proffer. So,
1: okay.
0: Can you log a .196 for Gary?
1: Copy.

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1: Go ahead.
0: Can you add Gary to the state returns, please?
1: That's fine.
2: PD-501, positive indication.
1: Copy.

0: You copy call 20 suspicious person 3408 Trail Street. This is going to be a third-party report. RP's girlfriend sent him a text around 2:40 this morning stating she heard two knocks on her window and thought she saw a shadow.
1: PD 483 can head that way as well from City West.
0: Copy.

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1: is that 97? 410-2. And I say we're doing a PC search.
0: 10-4?
2: PD 493.
0: Go ahead.
2: I'm in the area.
0: Copy.

0: Keith, I appreciate it.
1: Go on.
0: I'll put Eric's updated phone number in the call comments.
1: Sorry.

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1: Right.

0: History of 43, Petey just let me know that Cervantes is also on unsupervised municipal court probation per Judge Gee. And the thing about that is violate no law except for routine traffic offenses.
1: Jim Brian.

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0: Or is
2: that two? Do you have one?
0: Go ahead.
2: For her probation, does she have to submit to a PBT?
0: Let me check.

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0: 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I'll be out with 501.

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0: That's fine.
2: Five 51 for 93.
3: I'm UTL.
2: 51
0: itself.
2: Copy. I just spoke to the female portion of this. All good here.
1: Go ahead.
0: Copy.
4: 1074 invalid. Passy Charles. Ladder 2 involvement.
1: 74. Thank you.

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Actually, okay.

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1: Yeah, Mike.

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1: All right.

0: Primary mail, last name spelling. Mary Ocean Robert, Edward Nora Ocean, first Austin. Adam Union Sam Tom Ida Nora, middle of young Adam Michael Ida Lincoln. Date of birth 01/14/2008.
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Again, right EMS, Alpha Response 331 High Ridge Circle for a fall.

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0: 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We're going to be a few more minutes, but it will be a refusal.
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0: 144, if you want to take a look at call 11, noise complaint in the area of Arriva Hills, reference a private yellow aircraft. There's actually a related IR that 36 took like a week ago. I put it in the call notes if you want to take a look.
1: 10-4.

0: Is your car is not in yet. 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No one is home. 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
1: 51, point that way.
0: 10-4, thank you.

Battalion 3 Gillette Fire, if you could respond to 5102 at Terry Street in Sleepy Hollow for a residential fire alarm. Again, Battalion 3 Gillette Fire, if you could respond to 5102 Terry Street in Sleepy Hollow for a residential fire alarm.

0: Engine 3, this is a residential fire alarm. It's going to be at 5102 Terry Street in Sleepy Hollow. So this is called in by a neighbor. They can hear an audible alarm coming from outside the residence. The alarm is saying fire. However, there's nothing showing from the house. No smoke, no nothing. There is a dog inside. However, when she went over to knock on the door to see if anyone's home, no one is answering. However, the homeowner's vehicle is parked out on the street, so she just wanted checked out. I also have law enforcement around. 10 for the homeowner. We do have in Spillman, and I have a phone number if you want me to try to give them a call, and if you just want to look at the notes regarding the RP.
1: Yeah, if you'll try to get me.
0: That's right, Mama.

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1: Fire contention.
0: Fifty one, I'm sorry, you're gonna have to hit 9.
1: Fire contain 22. It is a smoke detector that was in the backyard thrown into the grass going off.
0: 10-4. Engine 3 as well.
2: Quinn.
0: Engine 3, per my deputy, I'm seeing you guys can actually cancel. It was a smoke detector in the backyard going off that just fell into the grass.
2: Engine 3, copy. You can show with cancel retreat.
0: 10-4, Engine 3.
3: SO 144765.
0: Good.
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0: 517, please.
1: Go ahead.
0: Can you call the company unknown problem at 3005 Goldenrod Ave? It was a 911 hang up. When we called it back, he did answer and he was just yelling and swearing and then immediately hung up.
1: Copy. Do we have locals with that number?
0: That's a firm. We have a few. It comes back at that address, so to Wiley Sparks.
1: Copy.
2: BD-293, I'll cover on 4th Avenue.
0: Copy, just see where he was very angry when he answered the phone.
2: Yeah, we've got a lot of history with him.
1: S51.
2: When you get a minute, would you run him?
0: That's a firm. Go ahead.
1: I made contact with the homeowner, Seth Morgan. He's just doing remodeling and threw that in the backyard. You'll add him and call it. I'll be 1024 tonight.
3: Is it a Seth Morgan or a Seth Morris?
1: Morris.
3: 10-4, he's already in there and he's clear. Thank you.
1: 10-4, thank you.

0: 393-517. I've tried the number a couple of times. It keeps going straight to voicemail.
1: Copy that. It's this blue house with the light at 115. 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

0: 517 Ariana is on unsupervised probation. Otherwise clear.
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0: That's fair.
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0: Class of Anguiano, Adam Nora George Union, Ida Adam, Nora Ocean, First of Antonio, Adam Nora Tom, Ocean Nora, Ida Ocean, no middle, date of birth 01-04, 1971, Washington now.
1: All area law enforcement, shared and patrol on mutual aid with a livestock bed, skimming around milepost 7, I-90 eastbound. Reports of two black cows that are out of the fence trying to get onto the road. Again, milepost 7, I-90 eastbound. End of livestock bed, 858.
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1: Go ahead.
0: The address on the 28. It says current address.
1: 10-4, thank you.

0: 517, 393 status.
1: We're good. We're clear of contact. I'm just adding notes.
0: Copy. Four 473 status.
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1: 10-4.

Caller, your law enforcement, KC Patrol, mutual aid with a traffic complaint. Last seen around the 223 I-25 northbound. It's going to be an all-white semi with no other description. That was swerving a lot. RP advice, it keeps going into the shoulder, and they almost swerved into the RP lane when they were in the left lane. RP is in front of the vehicle in a dark brown GMC Sierra. Again, 223 I-25 northbound. And a traffic complaint, 904.

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0: I have that paperwork in dispatch.
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0: So 61, I'm good. Just working through some things. I got 27 on a Utah mail, not possession, and 29 bent.
1: 10-4, 144, you copy.
2: That's
1: fair. Let's start with your VIN.
0: Three Frank Adam, Henry Paul, 0, John Adams, 7, Boy Robert, 2, 2-1, 3, 1-8.

0: Lasso, Frank Robert Adam, George Union Adam, David Adam versus Sergio, Sam Edward Robert, George Ida Ocean, Middle of Jace, John Adam, Charles Edward. Date of birth 1/2/2009, 2003. Utah Mail.
1: 10-4.
0: That's a 61 ounce. I have a temp tag for that vehicle. I don't think it'll come back though.
1: Roger that.
0: Paul 011-723-270.
1: 10-4.
2: Fire dispatch, engine 3 in the area.
3: 61, 144, you'll be continue south, are you going to be good?
0: No, I'll be 10-2.
3: 10-4, break, yes, I will be 10-8.

All day law enforcement, Sundance Patrol, and mutual aid with a hazard event. Coming around the 185.5 I-90 eastbound. Reports of a chunk of 4x4 about a foot long or so in the middle of the left lane. Again, 185.5 I-90 eastbound. End of hazard event, 919.

0: before the 27th, it says status clear, but it also has an issue date and an expiration date on the same day, April 8th, 2026. So I don't know if it's valid if you want to take a look.
1: 10-4. He's active military, so I got a military ID as well.
0: I don't know if I'm able to run it, but I'll take it just in case.
1: Negative. I'm just saying that he's good to drive on a military ID when his license is expired.
0: Copy that. He's clear 29th, if I didn't mention that.

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1: Okay.
0: And it looks like that 28 got hit on a inactive but incarcerated code 500.
1: Safer.
2: SO-144.
0: Okay.
2: B799-1120, Vanskoy for a second.
0: I'm sorry, what was the street name?
2: Vanskoy.

0: 6-1, if you want to look at call 15 on those problem. It came in rapid SOS, so it did not ring in. It looks to be on Black Thunder. The lat long is pretty farther south, so I'm going to just take a look. Again, it did not ring in.
1: Okay. If it is on Black Thunder, we'll just take a dark check call.
0: 6-1 on double checking. 6-1, I'm mistaken. It's going to be on arm.
1: For you, advice is on farm.
0: That's a farm according to my map.
1: 10-4, let me try and call there, guard check. I'm out of service at the moment.

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0: Berman West over South Dakota Truck 2 George Victor 334 on a Silver Ford Ranger.

0: Can you call Article 35 hit and run? It's going to be at the Garner Lake Co-op. It's not in progress. The RP left it there and went out of town and got a call that her vehicle was hit. It's going to be a silver Nissan Armada. Her husband will be there on scene with it.
1: Okay.

0: the Fiona got a hold of the guard shack, and I was able to trace the number back to a Jesus Bonilla. They checked. He is on site today, so they're going to go ahead and contact him and see if there's any emergency. They had not received any mayday.
1: Over. Fire dispatch, rough on the area.
2: Fire dispatch, Andrew, one is in the area.

0: Taxi, buenas tardes. Do you want me to keep the call open until someone contacts us back, or can I close it?
1: No, you can close now.
0: 10-4. If it's the same Jesus Bonilla that we have in Spelman, he's clear and licensed.
1: 10-4.

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1: That's good.
0: Copy. 517P.
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0: 1-6, Henry.
1: Copy, do you want to add him?
0: That's fine.

0: That's a 627 Wyoming male.
1: Okay.
0: Last of these, Mary Edward Edward, Charles Edward, first of David, David Adam Victor, Ida David, middle of Scott, date of birth 1-1-1-3-1961.

0: Sí, Marisa. He's clear 29, he's valid 27 class C. Charles looks like he had a 260 contact in like 2006, but he's good.
1: Yeah, it's good. Only 609.
0: Different.
2: That's a 144 tonight.
0: Different.

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1: That's affirmed.
0: It'll be IR 26-13868.

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0: Last name, Johnson, John, Ocean, Henry, Nora, Sam, Ocean, Nora. First name, Christopher, King, Robert, Ida, Sam, Tom, Edward, Robert, middle name, Davis. Date of birth is 1025, 1965.
1: No more.

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0: 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Marlon Gurley.
2: Can you copy call for two domestic in the back parking lot of the National Line for two individuals that are arguing with each other? It appears verbal at this time.
3: Okay. What are they wearing?
0: 552, can you back her up?
1: That's right.
0: Five 528, she's trying to get that information. 373 status.
1: 373 is good.
0: Copy.
2: Five 528, one's going to be wearing a tan sweater and black pants. She can't get a good description on the other.
4: PD 549.
0: Go ahead.
4: You can add me to the domestic.
0: Copy.
2: Five 528, she believes it's going to be two females, and she heard one just say she's going to run someone over with a truck.
3: Copy. I'll be in the area.

0: 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Please see.
1: Colorado Fleet, please.
0: Colorado PC, Roy, Paul, Tom, Edward, 00. They're telling me it's going to be a mental health crisis.
1: Copy.
0: This email is going to be Cassandra Redenberg.
1: I'll see if you have any contacts. Do you need EMS?
0: We'll stand by on EMS.
1: Copy. I don't think we've got any contacts with her.

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1: Coffee, she clear?
0: I just ran her. Let me look.

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1: Good.
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0: Buffett, Spalding, Sam Paul, Adam, Union, Lincoln, David, Ida, North, Northwest, Sienna, Sam, Ida, Edward, Norr, Adam, Middle of Jade, John, Adam, Young, David, Edward, date of birth 10/24/2006.
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0: Did you advise that Cassandra was clear in that one?
1: She's clear. She does not have a valid driver's license. She's expired out of Colorado.
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2: D-5-52, do you have a call out, PC?
1: That's affirmed. That's how I got the spelling on her last name.
2: Okay, thank you.

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0: Were we here last night for a similar event with this female?
2: Am I? 473 status?
0: I'm good.

0: 373, that's affirmed.
1: Copy. Can you link that IR so I can take a look at it?
0: That's fair. And do we need to change the fundamental on this as well?
1: That's fair.
2: Hold.
1: SO-149
2: today. And 4. They just spoke to the staff here at LD. He's going to want her trespassed, and then she's going to need to make arrangements to have her vehicle taken out of here. I think we're at that point where we can tell her that and cut her loose.
3: Sounds good.

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1: Postal 61, 27, Minnesota, female.
2: 5.
0: Fine. You know, they just came, just been trespassing me. How's she call?
2: No, she's been trespassed from National 9, parking.
0: That's a fun.
1: Flights of Robert Ocean, Charles Henry Edward, First Catherine, King Adam Tom, Henry, Robert M. Nora, middle of the lock, Boy Lincoln, Ocean Charles King, date of birth 1-2-1-5-1982.

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2: 8373.
1: Go ahead.
2: I'm not seeing that IR from last night. Can you IM it to me?
1: Oh, sorry. I just associated it in the law incident. I'll put in the call notes. 528, she's clear and valid. .373, it's in there now.
2: Copy, thank you.

0: 552.
1: Hi. Do you have any record of Cassandra being trespassed on the National Line previously?
0: That's negative.
1: Okay, thank you.
2: That's 144605.
0: Go ahead.
2: 15 West over Utah passenger Henry 2214 from White Hyundai.
0: Was it 114 or 114?

0: Good. I'm sorry, I got none of that after 43 and 50.
1: Missouri passenger, Tom Lincoln 7, Edward 0, Union. It's on a silver Honda Accord.

two last names. First of all, Alvarez, Adam Lincoln, Victor Adam Robert Edward Zebra. First, second, last of Zendejas. Zebra Edward Nora David Edward John Adam Sam. First of Jose, John Ocean Sam Edward Middle of Juan. Date of birth 3/8/2002.

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0: 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The last name is not coming back. Can I have another one?
1: He is not in possession.

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0: Lasta Smith, Common, Bristol Woodrow, William, Ocean, Ocean, David, Robert, Ocean, William, middle of Walter, date of birth, 08-13-1973.
3: That's 149-703 with 144. 10-4.

0: So it turns out I had one letter wrong in the last name, so I reran multiple combinations of the last name, and nothing came back. That ID number you gave me, it did come back, but it says status failed the DL application. Do you want me to run a KQ?
1: That's firm. I don't believe he's going to have a license.

0: Your mail is clear 29, valid 27, for that 28, Missouri PC, Tom Lincoln 7, Edward 0 Union is not coming back. I believe returns are down because I've tried multiple times. Can I have a VIN?
1: I'm not sure what it looks like. Missouri usually requires the expiration year, which would be 2027.
0: Yeah, I tried it with 2027.
1: 10-4. 29, VIN, when you're ready.
0: Good.
1: One Henry George, Charles Victor 1, Frank 1 0, King Adam 0, 43241.
0: 10-4, thank you. 61 Missouri must be down because I'm not even getting a return on the VIN.
1: 10-4.

So I ran a KQ, and it says driver's license non-commercial status failed DL application, and then it says license non-commercial driver, yes. So I don't know if he's suspended or not. I put it in your state return to take left. Control and mutual aid with a traffic complaint. Last year on the 50 I-90 eastbound, reports of a truck pulling a horse trailer. RP advice, she passed the vehicle and the driver is texting. No further at this time. Again, 50 I-90 eastbound. End of traffic complaint, 1102.

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0: 10-4.

0: press position. What's the top one?
1: Go ahead.
0: .43, .50. So white on the minivan to top one. Six William Edward Frank Zebra. Correction 2, 97 California passengers on the way on the Odyssey.
1: 10-4.

0: class of seals, Sam Edward Adam, Lincoln Sam, Percy Gavin, George Adam, Victor Adenor, Middle of Matthew, Mary Adam, Tom Tom Henry, Edward William, date of birth 06-15-2006.
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0: Can you copy call 44 early parking violation at Walmart for a semi that's parked in the fire lane by the pharmacy? They just need him to move.
1: Copy. 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
2: Go ahead.
1: We opened a separate criminal trespass related to this call and just put Cassandra's information in it.
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0: That's a 6 27 Minnesota female, additional 29.
1: Go ahead.
0: Lots of burns. Boy Union Robert, Nora Sam, first Fiona, Frank Ida Ocean, Nora Adam, middle of Mary, Mary Adam Robert Young, date of birth 1-2-2-2-2004. Break.
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0: Next would be Washington female, last of Allman, Adam Lincoln, Mary Edward, Nora, first of Maxine, Mary Adam, X-ray Ida, Nora Edward, middle of Lynch, Lincoln Young, Nora, Charles Henry, Denver 05-09-2005.
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1: Great.
0: They're both queer. I was not able to get Maxine to come back at all. But the Fiona is valid.
2: Definitely.

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0: .42-157 Mary Robert John 018 California passenger. I believe it's a Crown Vic black.

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0: Alaska, King Adam Tom, Henry Nora, Edward Robert, First Lincoln, Lincoln Ida Nora, Charles Ocean Lincoln Nora, Middle of Allen, Adam Lincoln, Adam Nora. Date of birth 07/19/1981. Will you send me a photo if you have it of him?
1: Sure.

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0: He's clear 29, valid 27. California doesn't return with photos and NTIC.
1: Yeah.
0: And we don't.
1: Oh, social on the return.
0: Negative. And I checked, we don't, and PD doesn't have any local contacts.

0: Sorry, this is Dodger 1 is available.
1: 46, SO.
2: Good.
1: Can you 10-19 to 23 Smoky Avenue for a VIN?
2: Yes, sir.
1: Sixty-one SO 97.
2: Yes.
1: 10-4.

Five 28, please. Can you copy call 46 traffic complaint by Gurley and Warla for a white Chevy truck that's speeding going up and down the road? The RP said there's juveniles in the car.

0: 144 local truck 910 Sam comes back current 2006 blue Dodge to a Walter Eden 100 South Gillette Ave apartment 9. And it looks like it might be attached to code 500.
1: 10-4 will be 620 at that address in unit 2.
0: I copy 2.

0: That is current on a 2012 light blue Chrysler 4-door to Joseph Mattis out of right.
1: 10-4. We'll be turning.
0: 10-4.

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1: 10-4LB 605, 6 in green.
0: 10-4. Fifty one of them.

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0: If you just want to take a look at call 27, GPD transfer to call over to Highway Patrol in your district, just so that you know.
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1: Go ahead with your first.
0: Wyoming female, Lassa Blake, Boy Lincoln, Adam King, Edward, first with Gabriella, George Adam, Boy Robert, Ida, Edward Lincoln, Adam, no middle, divert 113.89.

0: I didn't get her back out of Wyoming, at least for 27. When I looked at her flex names jacket, it was actually Arizona. So I ran her out of Arizona, and her 27 out of Arizona says canceled out of state. Do you know if she has any other ID?
1: I'm holding the Wyoming driver's license.
0: Can I have that, please?
1: 110-028-362.
2: 549 PD.
1: Go ahead.
2: Can you call for a duck that's in the road, if you could just move it off to the side?
3: Affirm.

Wyoming male, two last. First spelling, Adam, Paul, Ocean, Nora, Tom, Edward. Second spelling, Robert, Ida, Victor, Edward, Robert, Adam. First of Angel, Adam, Nora, George, Edward, Lincoln. Middle of Luis. Date of birth, 4/20/74.

0: 144, sir.
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0: 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Class C, Charles.
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1: 10-4. Do you want patrol to let us on that one? Chalana, so go ahead. On the deer at 16 on Highway 50, my deputy found it. It is deceased and off the road. 10-4, I will let Felix know. Thank you. 12-3-7.

0: 51. 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
0: 10-4.

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0: South Coast passenger 3 George Mary, Zebra 68.
1: 10-4, 10-12. Three George Mary Zebra 68 South Dakota passenger does not come back.
0: Yeah, it's 36 Mary Zebra 68 South Dakota passenger.

0: 36 Mary Zebra 68 California. Passenger comes back. Standby.
1: It's still a sound for a passenger.

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That comes back current on a maroon 2020 Buick Enclave to Elizabeth Crosby.

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0: That was a PC, correct?
1: That's right.
0: That is current on a 2001 blue Ford utility to Gilbert Zaragoza, 807 Ventura.
1: 10-4, thanks.

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1: Done.
0: Can you open up a call for us to pick up a patient in Spearfish and bring them to Sheridan and show us en route?
1: Inform 3. Inform 3, I'm guessing en route to Spearfish first.
0: That is correct, and we are just rendezvousing in Sheridan.
1: 10-4.
0: We are bringing the patient back to Gillette to rendezvous with Sheridan here.
1: 10-4, so your journey will be to Spearfish and then back to Gillette.
0: That is correct.
1: 10-4, so en route to Spearfish.

0: I'll also say from home.
1: Go ahead.
0: I'll be out of those homes. One door on one of those shops. I don't need my R. I don't need another.
1: Never.

0: be Henry Charles Charles Young, John 353-0222.
1: So is this going to be a Vin or a Hen?
0: Sorry, it's going to be a Hen on the kayak.
1: Four 473, PD.
0: Good.
1: Can you copy call 52 domestic at 815 East Lincoln Street? Therapy's concerned about their downstairs neighbor. There's yelling going on.
2: PD 539 will back.

0: 46, I saw the hand is clear.
1: 10-4. I'll be tagged at 24.
0: 10-4. 473, it's going to be the unit that's below apartment 9.

0: It's going to be coming from apartment 12473.
1: Yep.
0: The RP says that a vehicle just left and she believes it was the female.
1: Yeah, the vehicle decision.
0: Just a newer Jeep.
1: Yeah, I don't.
0: That's red.
1: Okay, watch out. Confirm if you said red Jeep, quick.
0: Yeah, she said a red, newer Jeep, no plates yet.
1: I just got tag on it.
2: .473, you want me to stop it? You're keep going.

0: 11175-8710, and 452 and 549 would be heading over to the residence.
1: Copy. Is the pit bull you have with you orange and black?
2: Kind of, yeah.
1: I believe I have the owner on the phone. Can I transfer to you?
2: You just take a message.

0: 473, Chief, clear, license, corrective lens.
1: Copy. She's not cooperating right now, so.
0: I do show that she's got a temporary protection order against Braden Meyer. I'm not sure if that's the other half.
1: Yeah, I know. She says she's in order to name her boyfriend.

0: 473-552, just confirm it's apartment 12.
1: That's what her GL says.
0: Got it.
1: PD is going to be the same person. He's a female. It's going to be responding to a petitioner.
2: It is going to be Braden Meyer, and then what did you say?
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0: She is the respondent, and I also show a unconfirmed, actually it's ours, so we have a warrant for Braden.
1: Copy, PD. D-562-DT, vehicle register, Joe.
2: 51-1028.
0: Let me look.
2: South Dakota passenger 20 Adam 242.
3: PD 549 Wyoming temp.
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3: 519-040.
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0: 539, that comes back current. 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

0: 550 plus entry. That female was on the phone with his boyfriend.
1: Is he home?
0: A negative, she just made contact on phone.
1: Copy. If you find out if he's at this residence or not, please let me know.
2: PD 517. What's Braden's warrant for?
3: Ability to appear seatbelt violation.
2: Copy.

0: Para poner en función TV.
1: Okay.
0: Are you guys inside the residence, or are you still making contact?
1: I'm making contact right now at the front door of the residence.
0: Copy. The female is going to turn around here, and she's going to give us consent to search the residence here in a few minutes.
1: Copy.

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0: I want to tag 517-578.
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0: We open up a 103 service at the Big D here on Gurley and Laramie. And 473, do you want to bring the female over here?
2: Copy. Hey, turn 93. I'll be at the Big D. Break. Do these two have a protection order between them?
1: That's firm. She's the respondent. He's the petitioner, but the address is hers.
2: Copy, thanks. You can send them all to the Big D.
1: Copy. 552, did you want me to open a warrant service at that Big D? Is that what you asked me for?
0: That's a firm.
2: Five 52 is trying to be female. Is she pressing up for okay right now?
0: Yeah.
3: That's 44 tonight.

0: 28.
1: Right.
0: Is there a bond on that?
2: $750 cash.
3: Sure, no, $100.
0: Okay, thank you.
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2: 129 Arkansas, female.
0: Thank you, 1318. Go ahead.

Last of Donovan has David, Ocean, Nora, Ocean, Victor, Adam, Nora. First of Ariana, Adam, Robert, Ida, Adam, Nora, Adam, little Jalen. Date of birth, 05-11-2001.

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0: 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Apparently this fight happened in Freedom Hills a couple days ago. 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
1: 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I have a civil call. He just wants to know, he just brought some bought some property. He wants to know where he can shoot off of it. 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
1: Ten two, we're clear that address. We'll be 620 at 4906 Kirk.
0: What were the numerics?
1: 4906.
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1: Copy.
0: D5, what'd you do?
1: Go ahead.
0: Well, narcotics, we just no problem with my THC.
1: Copy.

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0: No.
1: Jennifer.

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0: Can you copy call 54?
1: Over.

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0: East, Henry John, 10913, Pennsylvania. It's a tan Mercedes van.
2: That's a 144.
1: What?
2: Can you run 29s on a Linda Loke, Lincoln Ocean, Charles King?

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1: 1040.
0: She's clear 29 South, 27 class, Charles Murray.
1: 10-4, units of beat. 10-8.
0: 10-4.

0: 144, sir.
1: Yeah, 144. Yeah.
0: 144, the mail from your last stop is on the phone.
2: 10-4, you can send it through.

0: 393-552.
1: Was that for me? You were kind of muffled.
0: It was for you. Will you give me a call?
1: Okay.

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1: Oregon, Ashton, 1403.

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0: All Sheridan County Law Enforcement Patrol Mutual Aid with a ready report. Last seen at the 31 on U.S. 87 headed northbound. It's a blue Honda with Wyoming 3-county plates, Adam 167. Speeds are going 55 to 70 miles an hour. It's all over the road. RP is behind it in a black Chevy Trailblazer. End of ready report. It's 1405. All Sheridan County Law Enforcement Patrol Mutual Aid with a ready report. Last seen at the 31 on U.S. 87 headed northbound. It's a blue Honda with Wyoming 3-county plates, Adam 167. Speeds are going 55 to 70 miles an hour. It's all over the road. RP is behind it in a black Chevy Trailblazer. End of ready report. It's 1405.
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2: Go ahead.
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0: 10-4.

0: 39, 1043 on that. Ready, RP called back and advised that it had turned on to Colonial from Friendage about 2 minutes ago.
1: 1039.
2: Still at 4-3 traffic.
0: Go ahead.
2: Great, the 107, 159 southbound, break. Eight seven two eight eight five. Wisconsin semi-trailer plates and oversized load.
0: 1416.

0: Yeah, so 38.
1: Okay.
0: Can you remind me what vehicle I'm looking for?
1: That's affirmative, Prime, Michael. I don't think I told you. 1987 black Chevy truck.
0: Copy.

0: Can you remind me what vehicle I'm looking for?
1: That's a firm. It's Primeval. I don't think I told you. 1987 black Chevy truck.
0: Copy.

0: Yeah, so 38. I have that. Then when you're ready. One George Charles Edward Victor 1-4 King X-ray Henry John 1-5-7-3-8-6.
1: 10-4. Thirty-eight Evans clear. Comes back on a 1997 Chevy 2-door.
0: 10-4. Was that 97 or 87?
1: The VIN says 87, if I said 97.
0: 10-4.

0: Can you call the state and let them know that the light at Worlow in 1416 is not cycling? They opened it up to traffic, but it won't cycle for people trying to turn southbound from Worlow onto 1416.
1: We actually had a citizen call a little bit ago, and I've called them. They said they'll come fix it.
0: Happy days.

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1: Can you copy call 56 EMS call at 251 West Warlow Drive, Unit B1 for a possible heart attack?
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3: 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I can take that one.
1: Copy.
2: Nice to meet you, copy. Thanks, Corporal.
3: Did she breathe it?
1: The RP isn't with them yet. It's going to be their neighbor, a 71-year-old female.

0: July EMS Battalion 1 Fire D Delta Response, 251 West Worland Drive, Apartment B as in Boy 1 for a 71-year-old female, possible heart attack, history of heart attacks. Again, July EMS Battalion 1 Fire D Delta Response, 251 West Worland Drive, Apartment B as in Boy 1 for a 71-year-old female, possible heart attack. She's had four previous. July EMS Battalion 1 Fire D Delta Response, 251 West Worland Drive, Apartment B as in Boy 1 for a 71-year-old female, possible heart attack, history of heart attacks. Again, July EMS Battalion 1 Fire D Delta Response, 251 West Worland Drive, Apartment B as in Boy 1 for a 71-year-old female, possible heart attack. She's had four previous.
1: 393, she is breathing, but she's having a hard time.
2: Okay, I'm just pulling in the parking lot.
3: SO Engine 1, is this loving Warlow?
1: Copy.
2: Engine 1. 393. Yeah, what's your caller?
1: Copy. SOMS 38.
4: 393, 549.
3: 38, go ahead.
1: We're back en route to Gillette with one patient for
3: 14.

0: units responding to 251 West Warlow Drive, Apartment B, as in boy 1. This is going to be for a 7-year-old female. Chief complained of possible heart attack today. She has had 4 in the past. She's alert, breathing awake. She was currently getting the shirt on when PD arrived on scene. She's having difficulty speaking between breaths, and she was clammy. Again, PD just arrived on scene.
1: 37 copies.
2: Engine 1 copies.
3: PD 549.
1: Good.
3: I'm going to step out with 393.
4: That's a 144.
1: Go ahead.
5: 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She's had 4 prior heart attacks and is clammy.
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1: 10-4.

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1: Go ahead.
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1: That's fair.

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1: 10-4.

0: I don't know if you've got a call or anything yet, but it sounds like there's fire alarms going off in this building. So when we get her loaded up, I'll go take a look around, see if I can figure out what it is.
1: Copy. We have not gotten that call notified yet, so as well.

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1: Go ahead.
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3: That fire alarm is going to be B11.
0: Copy.
1: Thank you for your time. Can you mark me a busy at 42, please?
0: Confirm. EMS, Guardian Flight Transfer, ready now. Again, EMS, Guardian Flight Transfer, ready now. I see you. 51, I know you're kind of out of position, but will you look at call 36 traffic complaint in Concha Valley off of Grandview Drive? It's going to be a black Chevy truck with two silver stripes on the tailgate. They were headed from Grandview Drive out towards 50. They were speeding, tearing up the gravel up in Concha's Valley. My RP tried to stop them by stepping in front of the truck. They came to a skidded stop, and then when RP moved to the side to try to talk to them, they sped off. It's two occupants, both male.
1: 10-4. That's 149-620.
3: That's the limit, 36.
0: 36, go ahead. Check out.
3: In route.
0: 144, go ahead.
1: Cancel. That's a 149. Myself and 144 will be 620 at 16 Independence Lane.
0: 10-9 the address. 459 PD.
4: 16 Independence Lane.
0: 549 PD.
3: Go ahead.
0: If you need fire to respond for that, will you let us know?
3: Negative. They're here. It was just a smoke alarm from an oven.
0: Copy. 51, so you're 1024 from that dog bite, correct?
1: Negative. About to go 710.
0: 10-4, sorry about that.
1: That's a 416 from the other traffic complaint.
0: 10-4, thank you.
1: That's 51. You move me out at 4402 Nightfall Lane.
0: 10-4.
5: 549, did you get that alarm figured out?
3: Yeah, they got it stopped. Fire's checking it out right now.
0: Copy. 46 or so.
1: Go ahead.
0: Just 343, this probably happened closer about 10 minutes ago now. The RP had to go and get his phone before he made the call, so there's been a little bit of lag in time.
1: This one is 37. Copy. I caught most of the traffic, but did we get a plate from the RP?
0: 37, go ahead.
6: We're out to the air code on the phone.
0: That's a negative. He couldn't grab the balance because there's a plate cover over it. 10-4.
1: 10-4, I'll just kind of drive the area and see what I can find.
0: 10-4, thank you.
3: PD 373.
6: Yeah, so are we going to get Paige's welfare check?
0: Go ahead.
3: You sent me a vehicle crash. It's going to be at 1416 in Greenway. I'll get you a vehicle here in a second.
0: No.
6: 10-4, well, we're the only ones in town, so if we do, let me know. I'll upgrade.
7: That's all, Mr. 36.
0: Go ahead.
7: We're out of the hospital.
0: 10-4.
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1: Go ahead.
0: District Cars 10-6. I have a welfare check at Eagle Ridge Trailer Court. They can't wake up their dad.
3: 10-4. All of these 76. Who are we talking to on this?
0: The ex called about, said she was on the phone with her kids, and the kids said they couldn't wake their dad up.
3: PD 373, Colorado passenger.
0: Go ahead.
3: Frank Charles Robert, Queen 38.
0: Copy.
3: 4. You want to have EMS it that way.
0: 10-4.
5: 3846, I can just do a quick little jaunt around and cut over Southern and back you up on that. 10-4.
2: SO 3876.
0: 10-4. Standby for staging. Standby for staging.

0: EMS respond to the area of 6501 South Douglas Highway in Sage. Again, EMS respond to the area of 6501 South Douglas Highway in Sage. SO 1097. You are unreadable.
1: Into.
0: 10-4.
1: D3 Symmetry.
2: Go ahead.
1: As a driver by low Owens.
0: 38 SO.
2: Go ahead.
3: Go ahead.
1: 111-323-036.
0: I ran the subject. He has priors for 260, otherwise clear and valid. And there should be at least three other kids in the house.
3: SMS 37th at the hospital.
0: 10-4.
3: 10-4. And we'll be en route to South Douglas shortly.
0: 10-4, thank you.

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1: Can you repeat?
0: Where are you?
1: 10 Highland Court.
2: So 144-1028.
3: Fine.
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0: 373, that comes back on Jenny Hyatt, and she's clear bound.
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1: Copy. 144 Montana PC 2 Adam 9855 comes back. I don't see an expiration date on a 2007 at Town and Country Chrysler light blue van registered to Rodney Hansen. Have a great call.
2: 10-4, can I run another 28 with you?
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1: 10-4.
3: That's a 38. My computer's down. What was the trailer number at Eagle Ridge?
1: Number 4.
3: 10-4.

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1: SMS 37.
0: Go ahead.
1: Burger out. Will you page fire?
0: That's affirmed. Deputy is coming. Stand by EMS assist.

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6: 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When you're free, can you give me a PX?
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0: 144, 46. Do you need another unit?
1: You need that 28 drop is done.
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2: Copy.
0: 46, 144, 10-12. Let's figure some things out real quick. 144, you're up to 10-9. Got a lot of wind. I couldn't hear anything.
3: 10-12 for the time being. I need to figure some things out real quick.
0: Copy.

0: 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By 28 SL.
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0: Copy. 51, can you in 46 to 19 to FedEx off of Garmin for a commercial burglar?
1: Pepper.
0: 10-4.
1: 46, copy, George.
0: That's where you're looking at. Zone 13 is southwest, warehouse motion.

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0: I'm 10-8-10-24. I have an adult male for involvements. When you're ready.
1: Is it Austin?
0: It is.
1: 10-4. I got him at it.
0: Got it.

0: Chris, you want to
1: go ahead?
0: If you want, I tried to call the number they had based on the premise information, and it is not in service, and they did not have a key holder name.
1: That one. That's a 61 time.
0: 10-4.

0: 51:46. I'm still a few minutes up.
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0: Be at the Carnival, the old Aquatic Center. 393 will be with me.
1: Okay.

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1: Come on, Washington, from the corner. I see you. I'll come through.

0: Can you call Vehicle 262 traffic complaint about their space in 9th for a vehicle that's hitting the curb and swerving in and out of the lane? It's going to be a white GMC Sierra truck.
1: Copy. Is there a direction of travel?
0: It should be northbound on Butler Spade. They're no longer behind it.
1: Copy.
0: 552 to be 17 County, 92 pole.
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2: Go ahead.
1: You can probably swing back this way. We're going to attempt contact again.
2: 10-4.

0: PD-552, did you get a return on that flight?
1: Standby, just one on that.
0: Okay.

0: 552, that comes back current on a white 2000 GMC to Eduardo and Zuka, P.O. Box, Rosette.
1: Copy.
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0: Holiday. Sure. Check once on Austin Holiday. I'd say he's probably 30, 35.

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2: Let me out of the suspect vehicle. I have to get to go.
1: Copy.
0: PD 517, I can point this way.
1: Copy. /393, do you have a date of birth for Austin?
3: No, he's got a Laramie, and across his left hand in the knuckles, he's got a tattoo that says heat.

0: 393, could the last name be Holdren?
1: He could have been lying to me, I suppose. You can send me a picture of the person that you do have.
0: Copy.

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1: Hi.
0: Can you check locals on the Guatemalan now?
1: That's a firm. Go ahead.
0: I believe it's going to be last of Ramirez, Robert Adam Murray, Ida Robert Edward Zebra, first of Hugo, Henry Union George Ocean. The date of birth will be March 29th of 1997.
1: Copy, semi.

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1: 10-4. 393, I'll send you that picture. Do you want it to work or personal?
3: Personal, please.
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0: No DL return, no local contacts.
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1: Copy, I'm not finding anyone by that other name.
0: Okay, thanks.

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2: Go ahead.
3: That's on a G6.
0: That female also has a 620. I'm going to be 605 Kluber and Rawhide with her town and country.
2: Simple.
1: 736.
3: We're clear completely the airport. You can close out our call.
0: As of 144-605.
1: Go ahead.
0: Kluber and Rawhide. Montana passenger to Adam Adam, 9855. Blue, town and country.
1: 10-4, and who has a 620?
0: Could be Alexandria Hanson.
1: 10-4.
2: That's a 46-0, 50.
1: 10-4.

0: Yeah, so 144. Can you confirm a 620 on an AMS number?
1: 243233.
2: That's correct.
1: 10-4. Alright, 49P. Go ahead. You copy call 683, a no problem. 805 LNJ Court. I have attempted callback times 2, no answer.
2: Confirm.
3: 857, get back.
1: Copy.
3: SL38, I'll be out with him.
1: 10-4.

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1: Go ahead.
2: SO-144.
1: Okay.
0: Be for IR-26-12728, and it'll be at 3406 Foothills Boulevard.
1: Copy.
2: I have Montana passenger. John, Adam, Nora, Lincoln, Young, Nora stopping out with us.
0: I'll take another as well.
1: Copy. 473. Copy. Three
0: 93
1: PD. 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
0: I'll be in room.
1: First point was off. Copy.

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1: Good.
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1: Five 596 David Sam Mary. I believe it should still be in NCIC is stolen.

0: diabetes for surgery. What was the vehicle description on the traffic complaint that was all about which day?
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2: Go ahead.
0: Okay. PD373 local truck. 76 to detention. One adult female, beginning 13.
2: Go ahead. 10-4 at 15:46.
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0: That's 138. 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
2: 10-4. Sheridan Patel, I have a complaint at the Powder River rest area.
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0: 38-144,
2: so I got your route on. Thank you. 174RP is requesting a trooper for a 1800 today for a child custody exchange. She's advising that her ex-husband will not take a proper car seat for their daughter who needs it. She was advised by her attorney to have law enforcement present. It looks like she did speak with Johnson County. Johnson County advised her that this needs to go through patrol.
3: 552, I'm not getting a return on that North Dakota truck. 516, David Samory.
1: Okay, I can head that way. I would advise her I'm approximately an hour away. Should be 596, David Samory.
2: Yeah, it's at 1800, the exchange is. There's a phone number. She's just wanting a call from a trooper to see if they will be able to respond. I'll try again.
1: Okay, she's putting a call.
4: I can try to get a van if you need it.
1: I said I would do it based on calls.
2: 10 to 5. 38, SO.
3: That won't be necessary. It came back. I believe it's still stolen.
0: Go ahead.
4: Hi, copy. We'll be out with it at the address of the call.
2: 38, that RO listed in the black Lincoln. She just called from Montana, and she was wanting to talk with the deputy. Do you want 144 to talk to her, or can you talk to her? Copy.
0: I can talk to her.
2: 10-4, she's not on the phone. I can just IM you the number.
0: 10-4. 8393, on scene. One vehicle in the parking lot.
2: Copy.
0: I've got a plate for you.
2: Go ahead.
0: Passenger 3648.
3: 393, that comes back current on a blue 05 Jeep to Rio Cervantes, 915 Church Ave, Apartment A.
0: Definitely. It looks like the cleaning staff is here. I'll be making contact.

0: two-part last name. First, the Rios, Robert Ida Ocean Sam, Space, Cervantes, Charles Edward, Robert Victor, Adam, Nora, Tom, Edward, Sam. First of Leticia, Lincoln, Edward, Tom, Ida, Charles, Ida, Adam, middle of Michelle, Mary, Ida, Charles, Henry, Edward, Lincoln, Lincoln, Edward. Date of birth is 0102-2003.
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0: 393E.
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0: Copy. I should be good. I'm just going to give the key holder call.
1: Copy.
2: PD-552.
3: Hi. Buffalo 225. Hi, 1042, and I will have AM Johnson County calls. Have a great night.
4: 552 going.
5: Hi, 1952.
2: You can go ahead and remove that vehicle from NCIT as stolen. It's been located, and the owner does not wish to proceed with a theft investigation.
5: That's affirmed.

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0: Second in Burma, Texas truck, X-ray, Charles, 1924, on a TNG CCR.

0: 517, you good?
1: Yes, sir.
2: Minnesota 144, can I get my Tommy 95, please?
3: Stand by.
2: The 1543. 10-4.

0: 149 SO. Sheridan Patrol, I have a complaint at the intersection of Ranchester 5 Mile Road and Wyoming 345. It's a large black dog with a white patch on its chest. It originally ran across the road. RV pulled over and is now dog is sitting with her. And she's asking that somebody come pick up the dog. 149 SO.
1: Good. Good.
0: One of the subjects from today is wondering why you were at his house. Can I tell him or do you want to talk to him? He said the dog lives there.
1: It's just a ranch dog. If she lets it go, it'll go home.
2: You can patch it through my cell.
1: What is it?
0: 10-4. Anderson? From Helena?
2: 10-4. Yeah, you can patch it through.
3: 517 status?
4: Good.
3: Copy.

0: SLNF38.
1: Go ahead.
0: We've arrived at the hospital and we'll be meeting with Sheridan shortly. I'll let you know when it's arrived.
1: SLNF38, can you repeat?
0: We have arrived at the hospital in Gillette. We will be meeting with Sheridan Ambulance shortly. I will let you know when they arrive.
1: 10-4.

0: 144.
1: 144.
0: We'll be clear of detention and sailing.
1: Tower.
0: One forty nine, 144. Are you still on PX?
2: Negative.

0: 149, can you come in?
1: Just about to his residence, I'll speak with him then.
0: Go for it.

0: And he's recently drink kind of stuff.
1: Yeah. What?
0: Thurston Brooks, motorcycle with no registration.

0: 373 says?
1: Yes.
0: Copy.
2: 7?
3: 10-2, we're in contact with Chance.
0: 10-4.

0: 3733.
1: Go ahead.
0: He's suspended with probationary privileges.
1: Copy. Does it say what that means? I see it now.
2: SO on the street.
3: On the street.
0: Negative, we don't have access to that.
1: Copy.
2: We have rendezvoused with Sheridan, and you can close out the call and show us clear.
3: No more.

0: John Henry 2, Robert Charles 4, 446, 6 Mary 00299, I believe.
1: Okay.
0: 699.
1: Call. $373 VIN returns expired in a black 06 Honda to Larry Prather, 221 Valley Circle.
0: Copy. This will be the new owner.

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0: 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He's running for DUI. No further information available.
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0: 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I'm just reading this Powder River event. Is the RP Alana or Cheyenne?
1: RP is Cheyenne. When I called the phone to let her know that you would come dependent on calls, it went to a voicemail with the name Alana, so.
0: Okay, I'll try to call.
1: 1624.

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1: Go ahead.
2: Ten 42, Hall, Sherman County, and Carlson. 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
4: I'll be out at West Fort, or correction, Fort Jane, Westover, with 7 kids on either bike.
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0: So 144, 10-8. 10-4. 549, we'll get head that way. Hope we make some phone calls.
1: Fire dispatch engine, one is available. .393 PD.
4: Hi, PD.
1: I have Laramie on PXR asking an approximate age for that male.
4: That's what I need. I would say he's 30, 35, somewhere around there. But I saw that he was arrested in 2017 for burglary.
1: Copy. Yeah, they just wanted an approximate. Thank you.

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1: Go ahead.
2: 570.
1: 10-4, 1631.

0: spoke with her, and then she called him back a few minutes later, and now he is going to pick up the kid at her house in Buffalo. I advise her to contact Buffalo PD, but that it is civil. Not really much anybody can do.
1: Time for us.
0: This is a custody dispute thing. They're each looking for dirt on each other.
1: Time for us.

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1: Tomorrow.
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0: Last spelling, boy, Robert Adam. Nora, David Edward. Mary, Union Edward. Henry Lincoln. First of Jody. John Ocean, David Young. Middle of Helen. Date of birth, 4/2/81.
1: And where's everybody?

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0: Did you want to share your 43? I did get a call about some sheep over off of Edwards Road. I did leave a voicemail with a Jerry Wilkerson and a Brandon Zilch, who we show having sheep in that area. I was able to get in contact with a Thomas Edwards, who also has sheep in that area. He's going to go down and check if there is.
1: Don't worry.

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0: Anyone unknown problem by Highway 59 in Latton Road Drive? It was an M1 open line, nothing distressing heard, and there was not a number to be able to call back.
1: Okay. 8517, come back.

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2: Go out 16.
0: In front of the laundromat, just to the east of the National 9 off 2nd. Stand by for plate.
1: 10-4. Glenn.
2: I see it's eligible. I don't see anything in the history. Is this a TMB mess up?
0: I see passenger 299, Boy Lincoln, King X-ray.
1: Stand by, I'm going to run it.

0: 149. What was that state? What was the vehicle? What state was the vehicle out of?
1: It's going to be Tennessee passenger 299, boy Lincoln King X-ray.
0: 10-4.
1: Going to be on a white Chrysler PC.
0: 10-4.

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1: Fine.
0: Do you see anything?
1: Negative. I just, sorry, it took me a minute to get logged into Max, but I'm not showing anything.
0: Okay.

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1: Go ahead.
0: Last of McAvoy, Mary Charles Edward Victor Ocean Young, first of Hank Common, middle of Robert, date of birth 10/20/96.
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1: Go ahead.
0: Last of LeBou, Lincoln Edward Boy, Edward Adam Union, first of Latasha, Lincoln Adam Tom, Adam Sam Henry Adam, middle of Lynn, 05-23-1981.
1: 10-4.

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0: Stand by for EMS page, medical alert, 46 Tongue River Road. 149, we're showing priors for 260, ERT 27 shows suspended.
1: Ten-four. I also have a just a male's name to run if you can. 2729's on him.
0: 10-4, go ahead.
1: Chavez, Charles Henry, Adam, Victor, Edward, Zebra, first of Eddie, Edward, David, David, Ida, Edward, no birthday or middle name given.
0: Gillette EMS, respond to 46 Tongue River Road for a medical alert, no contact. 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

0: MS-36, this call came in via medical alert company. They did advise they were unable to make contact. The only special instructions that they had for the patient was that they do not have normal signs of heart attacks. They can only tell if they are having one if they have shortness of breath over a long period of time. They had no other notes for the patient.
1: MS-36, copy.
0: 149, we have contacts with a Philip Chavez, has an AKA as Eddie Chavez. He has a 620.
2: 10-4.
0: 149, just for your 43, we have a picture and tats if you need it.
2: I'm sorry, so I need to know.
0: For your 43, we have a picture and tats if you need it.
2: Yeah, if you could just send me a photo of myself, that'd be great. Thank you.
0: 10-4.
2: 61.
0: 61.
3: I guess just before the stop, that male jumped out, took off towards the west, along the back of the National 9, white long sleeve shirt, white male, jeans, no hat, bald.
0: 10-4.
4: Yes, 144, I'll be 1060.
0: 10-4.
4: You can show me 703 for now.
0: 10-4.

0: That's a 4-6. Both myself and 51 are 76 that way.
1: 10-4.
2: 149, did you say that male was bald?
3: Shaved head, maybe. Not completely bald.
2: I didn't copy. What color pants was he wearing?
3: I believe it was just blue jeans, white long sleeve shirt that was rolled up.
4: PD 547 on duty.
1: Copy. PD 4 Navy 30.
0: What?
1: I'm on duty. Good morning.
0: Copy.
2: 61-144. This guy's hiding from me.
5: PD 420.
0: Go ahead, 420.
5: Same traffic. Good morning.
0: Good morning.
4: Going, we're running to the back of the building.
1: 10-4, running, heading back in the building.
0: Do we have enough to detain him?
4: He's going to be southbound through the field towards the church off 9th and Clearly.
1: 10-4, southbound through field.
2: This is 6-1, what's his warrants for?
1: Failure to pay for 8 charges. One of them is for possession of meth.
2: PD 551, I'm on duty.
1: Cool. 10-4, running, heading back in the building.
0: Do we have enough to detain him?
4: He's going to be southbound through the field towards the church off 9th and Clearly.
1: 10-4, southbound through field.
2: This is 6-1, what's his warrants for?
1: Failure to pay for 8 charges. One of them is for possession of meth.
2: PD 551, I'm on duty.

0: 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One of them is for possession of meth.
1: PE 551, I'm on duty.

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0: Copy.
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1: Good.
0: You can change the location of 17 due to east and for east 4th and Gurley, sorry.
2: 149, you still get over there.
3: V9, please.
2: Still good over there.
3: That's from.
2: M4, I'm sure you saw, but I was 908 with that vehicle.
3: Copy.
1: Front is good to go.
0: Copy.
3: That's the 46, I'll be out with them.
1: Tomorrow.
3: That's a 149, I have an updated address for Latasha.
4: 528
1: Go ahead. 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
4: Would you like that reopened?
1: 1732. That's first, please. 10-4. 149, do you want a DUSIR?
3: That's firm. Is it coming back suspended?
1: That's firm.
3: 10-4, yeah, I'll take one. Thanks.
1: 10-4.

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3: Is that 51 or 61?
1: MS-36. 51. We're on scene.
3: Go ahead.
1: How are 51, just to confirm, you are transporting Chavez?
3: Confirm.

0: Wyoming female, last appearance in George Adam, Robert, Robert, Ida, Tom, Sam, Edward, Nora. First of Nicole. Nancy, Ida, Charles, Ocean, Lincoln, Edward. Middle of Marie. Date of birth, 8/31/85.
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0: Wyoming male, last of Lebeau, Lincoln, Edward, Boy, Edward, Adam, Union, first of Donnie, David, Ocean, Nora, Nora, Ida, Edward, middle of Jason, date of birth, 8/31/79.
1: Denver.

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1: 10-4, I got it locked.
0: Copy this.
2: C-558.
3: Yeah, 51, any miles ready.
2: Go ahead.
1: Go ahead.
3: 4-3-9-4. One shift.
2: Copy.
1: Just to confirm, you said 4-3-9-6?
3: 9-7.
1: 10-4. And just 343, the jail has your warrant.
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3: .51-144. Do I need to fill out a floor sheet for Tissue Snagit?
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1: Number 552.
0: It's a firm. Are you at the office? Yeah, so 38,750.
2: 10-4. 38, could you come and dispatch?
0: I will.

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0: 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We're cleared and completed the scene.
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1: And does like she have a restriction of prescription lenses?
0: Right. And is the registration current?

0: 31, 750.
1: 74.
2: D393, off duty.
0: Copy, good night.